0: before. Is the only girl in this world who I'm gonna love and I'll find her. Damn it, she's so beautiful. I'm so love her.
1: 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I didn't find a proper fence, we were racking up the drag. While we headed to the end in the middle of the night, was for sure more than enough, everything was all alright. Rising to the top again, we were going on together.

0: 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Damn, she's so beautiful. I'm so love her. Can't do nothing, man.
1: So I do head to the dance at the corner of the quadrant and find a proper friend.

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But they don't mind, 'cause what the heck, you gotta be black to get a welfare check, and I'm broke.